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If you look into the distance.

Stevie House on 39th and Lennox. You know the one with the braids? Yeah. Well, I see you on Wednesdays all the time. You come in every Wednesday on your lunch break, I think.

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2: Yeah. 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Just gonna tell you how I feel.